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1: Hey, this is Keith. Who am I speaking to?
2: Yeah, this is Carter. I have a question.
1: What's going on with you, girl?
2: I'm doing fine.
1: What can I do for you tonight?
2: Okay, I have like a question. Okay, it's like a kind of sort of relationship question.
1: Okay, go ahead.
2: First of all, I'm like older. Like I'm a grown woman or whatever.
1: Mm-hmm.
2: So the guy I'm messing with, he's younger than me. He kind of stays with somebody that's supposed to like not be his girlfriend.
1: Uh-huh.
2: I'm quite confused. He could be lying, but I don't know. We messed for like a month or so.
1: He said he's staying with someone and that's his girlfriend, you said?
2: Supposed to not be or something. I don't know. That's what he said. I don't know.
1: So what do you think it is?
2: I don't know. He sleeps over here sometimes. May not be all the time, but sometimes.
1: You think he sleeps with her sometimes?
2: No, he sleeps at my house sometimes.
1: Okay, well, what do you think he's doing with her?
2: I have no idea. This is like my first relationship in 3 years, so I wouldn't know.
1: But you're an older woman, so you should have a clue as to what's going on.
2: No, I'm not that old. I'm just 20. I'm not that old.
1: Oh, you're just 20. You haven't had many relationships.
2: I don't have one.
1: Okay, so you might be a little naive to what's going on in this relationship, huh?
2: Perhaps. I don't want
1: to
2: be naive.
1: Are you allowed to go to the house when she's there?
2: No, he stays with her. I've never went to her house. Now, he supposedly have his own house, too. But I'm like, why you have your own house and you staying with her and paying her bills?
1: I think something else is going on. I don't want to put no salt on my man game, but I think something else is going on. I pay your bills. I cook your dinner. We doing something. Thank you for checking into the Sweat Hotel. You know, when you're guests, we treat you well, baby.
2: Okay.
1: Bye-bye.
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1: That was Beyonce, Morning Dew Donk. That song came out of nowhere, right? It's your girl, Sharron the Isleys. Between the Sheets, that's on the way next, along with Stokely Needs Love. Of course, he's formerly of Mint Condition. That's his latest. And I'll also hit you off with Michael Jackson, You Rock My World.
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0: 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Omarion, the one. It's your girl, Sharon Luther. 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Been doing this for a long time, heart and soul in this event. The music event of the year once again happens in September in Las Vegas. 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So get details now.
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0: 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Coming up at the top of the hour in entertainment news, Brandy calls out the body shaming from her picture on the internet. Dave Chappelle popped up at the Usher and Chris Brown concert in D.C.
1: He stole the show.
0: Yes, he did. We'll talk about all of these stories at the top of the hour, because right now, it

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17: Still trending, Jay-Z's epic three-night concert that Carla was not able to attend for some odd reason at Yankee Stadium. Oh. Concertgoers are just loving Usher and Chris Brown, the R&B tour. Dave Chappelle was just there. We talked about that earlier. So here's a question, guys. What's the best concert you've ever been to? I mean, ever.
18: Ooh, man.
19: Ooh.
17: There's so many. I mean.
19: Yeah. You know what?
17: What?
18: What's that?
19: Prince at Essence Festival.
17: Okay. Yes. Okay. All
19: Prince
17: right.
19: Prince at the
20: That's
19: Essence
20: one for the books.
17: Yeah.
19: Ooh.
17: Yeah.
20: Because, baby, when they turn out the lights in that Superdome and Dearly Beloved, we all ran full speed.
17: I got to say, for me, I've seen so many people. I've got to say Michael Jackson, though. Michael Jackson, hands down. Michael Jackson, hands down.
20: Where'd you see Michael Jackson?
17: I saw him at New York. I saw him in Madison Square Garden, as a matter of fact. It was, incredible. You saw the movie. All of that was for real. Yeah. Mm-hmm. I saw him about 3 or 4 times in concert live, though.
20: Wow.
17: A lot.
20: I've only seen him once.
19: I saw him as a Jackson 5.
17: I saw Jackson 5, too. Saw them. Yep, Jackson 5. Yep.
20: Mm-hmm. Okay.
17: Tell us which Jodeci concert, Junior, was your best.
18: Oh, well, you know, Jodeci was great, but the greatest concert I got to see was Jay-Z himself at the Toyota Center in Houston on the Blackout Tour. I swear to God, that was one of the greatest concerts. And then Jeezy came out. Oh, it was over.
20: It was over.
18: Oh, we saw Jeezy. Then Bun B. You let me go.
20: UGK Big Pimpin', baby.
18: Yeah, I'm through. They did the song, too.
20: Yeah.
17: You surprised me with that.
18: And then they played Pimp C part. I said, y'all take me out.
17: Okay. You surprised me with that one. I knew you were going to say Jodeci.
18: Well, Jodeci wasn't a great concert. I'm in the group. I don't really think our shows are that good. I just be doing it.
20: Our shows?
17: Yeah. He's in the group, Carl.
18: I don't even, it's just another performance for us. You know, that's all.
20: I will say Luther.
17: Uh-huh.
19: Yes.
20: I will say Beyonce.
17: Uh-huh.
20: Jay-Z.
17: Mm-hmm.
20: I saw Jay-Z in Madison Square Garden in New York. Mm-hmm. And I saw Jay-Z in Chicago. But I will take it back. Do y'all remember the Budweiser Superfest?
19: Yes,
17: I
19: do.
17: Yeah, for sure.
20: Remember those?
17: Yeah.
20: It was New Jack and MC Hammer.
17: I saw Hammer. Some of the greatest concerts ever with like a million people on stage doing the same dance at the same time. Yeah. Yes. Incredible.
20: Let's get it started.
17: Yes.
19: I was with Luther. For 3 years.
17: Sade's great concert, too. Yeah. All right, coming up at 34 minutes after the hour. Maxwell. Coming up at 34 minutes after the hour. Back to school parenting tips. We got them for you right after this.
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0: 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All right, y'all have a good one today. 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

0: 98.5 WYLD, Alphon Town Angela. Good morning. Jagged Edge is coming up and $1,000 on the line. That keyword, two songs away. Here is Stokely and Needs Love.
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0: from back in the day and today. This is Uptown Angela. Good morning. Coming up next, Chris Brown, Tony, Mary J. Blige. And yes, you heard a key word play at the top of the hour. It is green, just like the color of money. $1,000, green. 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And just to clarify, you don't call and leave a message on the talkback mic with the keyword. You have to actually go online and enter it, WYLDFM.com. 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
1: What? You serious?

0: 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So go ahead and enter. Mary J. Neo coming up. And Missy Elliott gives Monica her flowers. That's in two songs here on FM 98.
1: See, man, I ain't tripping off none of my homeboys. 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
1: Because I can't do that. We're going to be together. 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
3: Shut up.
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0: 98.5 WYLD, the best from back in the day and today. I'm Uptown Angela. Good morning. Don't forget this hour's $1,000 keyword is green. Enter it right now at WYLDFM.com and then pay attention to that call from a private number. You could be getting paid in a matter of minutes. Coming up next, Marvin Gaye, also Michael Jackson, and Missy Elliott, who was here with Monica and so many more celebrities for Essence Weekend. Well, there was a brunch, and Missy got up to speak, and she just gave some beautiful words, shared some beautiful words about her friend, Monica.
1: When I was sick, it was hard for me to even pick up a pen. And she said, give me the pen, I'll write the words down. That's somebody that I don't have to talk to every day. But I know that I can call Monica at any time. And she's there. Anytime I ask her to do something, she there. I know she'd be like, man, when she see my number coming from her phone, she like, what video she need me to record now? But I want to say to you, Mo, that means so much to me. I always think about that because in this industry, you can have a lot of associates. It's different when you can call somebody your friend. And us in this industry understand what that is.
0: That is so beautiful. Missy Elliott to her friend, Monica, who is a real ride or die. We know that for a fact, right? Keep it here on FM 98.
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hits from back in the day and today. We're 98.5 WYLD. I'm Uptown Angela. Sherelle and Alexander O'Neill coming up in this hour's $1,000 keyword. Your last chance to get this one in. It's green. 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

0: Friday. We're 98.5 WYLD. This is Uptown Angela. How you doing? Coming up next, Lauryn Hill, the latest from Tim's. That is my jam. And let us know if there's anything you want to hear. You know to drop a message on the Talkback Mic, 985 Wild on iHeartRadio. You can also link up from our website. And congratulations going out to NOLA's own Miss Angel Love. You've seen her on the Housewives of Atlanta. Well, she has just been announced as the 2026 New Orleans Original Buck Jumpers Queen. Her beauty, her grace, her dedication to our culture. Yes, Miss Angel Love continues to inspire. Congratulations, Miss Angel, from FM 98.
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11: But I understand why. See, it's burning me to hold on to this. 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What I'm trying to say is that I love you. 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
1: I used to think about immature things. 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Is this really your real phone number? But you know,

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1: 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Enter it now.

Janet Jackson, also Usher and Summer Walker, and something really fun for grown folks to do at the zoo. Two songs away. I will tell you all about it. Here's I

0: Yo, New Orleans, get down with the Barry Man. The world-famous A.D. Barry is coming up today at 2 right here on FM 98 WYLD.
1: Yeah, ladies, I know you're tired of the same old thing. Things have become so mundane. I mean, your bedroom is just so cold. It's so cold, but I'm here to tell you, I got a strategy. We got to heat it up.

0: at the NOPD 4th District. Thank you so much for jamming on the job and for holding our city down. Coming up next, Chris Brown, Michael Jackson, Boys to Men, going to kick off the Back in the Day Buffet coming up at noon. And don't forget this hour's $1,000 keyword is bank. 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And Jay-Z, who you know was at Yankee Stadium all last weekend, he did three shows. Well, for the finale, which was Sunday night, was supposed to start at 8 p.m. Well, it didn't get started until after midnight, about 12:15. And the reason being, there was a security breach that delayed the start of the show. Jay-Z basically told his fans, thank you all so much, you know, for your patience. I'm incredibly sorry for making you wait out in the streets for hours. But he said they had to make sure that everybody got in there alive that night. Now, the show was phenomenal. You saw Beyonce brought out Wifey. Also, it was really exciting to see Rihanna hit the stage with Jay-Z, Alicia Keys, of course, so many more. You can check out some of the best of Jay-Z's three-day weekend at WYLDFM.com.
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98.5 WYLD, the best from back in the day and today. I'm Uptown Angela. Bank is this hour's $1,000 keyword. 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Coming up next, 12 noon, the Back in the Day Buffet. And congratulations going out to Jafar Jackson, Michael Jackson's nephew, who starred as him in the biopic that made history. $1 billion mark, making Jafar

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It's the Back in the Day Buffet while you take your lunch break. Oh, we dropping hits. 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

98.5 WYLD, it's the Back in the Day Buffet coming up in minutes. Going to give you a chance to win those tickets to the sold-out Usher and Chris Brown R&B tour. Drop that message ASAP on the talkback mic. Coming up, we've got also a chance for you to win $1,000. That keyword is preset. Enter that at WYLDFM.com because, you know, you got to have that money to get yourself together for the show, your hair, your outfit, your shoes. Congratulations to New Orleans' own Chantel E. And what even made you pick?

0: Buffet is just hitting different right now. Woo, we got more to come too. I'm Uptown Angela, Tina Marie, Surface. Drop that message on the talk bag, Mike, to let me know what you want to hear. And I hope that you did a message to say you wanted to go to the R&B tour, because somebody is about to win these tickets right now. Hello, is this Donnie?
1: This is Donnie.
0: Hi, Donnie. This is Uptown Angela from 98.5 WYLD. How are you?
1: I'm good. Please give me the news I need to hear.
0: Well, I'm calling to let you know that you just won two tickets to see Usher and Chris Brown. November 20th at the Caesar Superdome. Donnie, you are in there.

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0: Yes, from back in the day and today, we're 98.5 WYLD. This is Uptown Angela coming your way next. New edition, Kehlani with Folded. And we've got those tickets to the Labor Day Super Jam with Tyrese, Ginuwine, Silk, Jaheim, Next, Drew Hill. And of course, the ladies can't wait to see Tyrese.
1: Hey, Uptown Angela, this your girl Danielle calling out for Chapa Tulas. I need those tickets to go see Black Tie, Drew Hill. I need those tickets.
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the day and today, we're 98.5 WYLD. This is Uptown Angela. Reminder, this hour's keyword. You got a couple more minutes to enter it. 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

Drew Hill, who will be here Labor Day weekend for the big R&B Super Jam. Keep it locked for your chance to win those tickets. I'm Jay Nichols checking in with Maze and Frankie Beverly coming up. And here's the latest from Money Long on 98.5.

98.5 WYOD. Jay Nichols with you. Thanks for jamming. Coming up is Chris Brown. And the keyword for this hour for $1,000 is check. 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

0: 98.5 WYOD, the best from back in the day and today. Jay Nichols with you. Coming up, it's Stevie Wonder, Usher, also Luther Vandross. And there's still time to enter this hour's $1,000 keyword. 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And I mean, as soon as you log on to the website, the first thing that'll pop up is where you enter the keyword. That'll qualify you for the money. Then be on the lookout for that phone call from a private number letting you know that, hey, you're $1,000 richer, especially right now. Hey, it's back to school time. That's all I need to say. We know that $1,000 can sure come in handy. Good luck. 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

0: Yep. My jam right here, Groove Theory on 98.5 WYLD, giving you the best from back in the day and today. 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

0: 101.5 WYLD, Jay Nichols with L Green, and Tyrese coming up. Of course, he'll be here for the Labor Day R&B Super Jam.
1: Yes, boy, out of Picayune, Mississippi. 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

Monday, September 6th, the Labor Day R&B Super Jam, starring this brother right here, Tyrese. We're 98.5. I'm Jay Nichols with Miguel coming up, plus info on

98.5 WYOD, giving you the best from back in the day and today. I'm Jay Nichols with Brandy, coming up also LB Shore and the latest from Isaiah Falls. Big shouts to all my lawn care professionals out there, dodging his rain, off again, on again, and having to deal with those wet lawns. Big shouts to you guys. Well, hey, at least it's not 100 degrees outside, right?

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6: 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Spanish star Lamine Yamal looking for his first goal since the group stage.
7: There it is! 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Lamine Yamal, first career World Cup goal!
6: 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Coming up tomorrow, the other semifinal with England facing Argentina.
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I'm Jay Nichols with the SOS Band coming up, and we just gave you a new keyword. 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

The best from back in the day and today. We're 98.5 WYOD. Jay Nichols with you. 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And hey, while you're there, also go ahead, press that red mic and leave us a talk back.

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That would be hilarious if he was to do that for the Labor Day R&B Super Jam at the Smoothie King. I'm Jay Nichols with Jill Scott coming up. Plus, we just gave you a brand new keyword.

What's up, New Orleans? I'm Keith Sweat, and I will talk to you tonight at 7 p.m. inside the Sweat Hotel on 98.5 WY.

0: See Jilly from Philly in the latest edition of the Why Did I Get Married movie series from Tyler Perry. This one is Why Did I Get Married Again, set to premiere on Netflix in September. Cannot wait for that. I'm Jay Nichols with you here on 98.5 WYLD, giving you the best from back in the day. And today we're coming up, it's more of your favorites from SWV. Also, Kevin Ross and Ralph Tresvant.
1: Hey, I would like to win that $1,000 to pay some bills. 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

0: 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I'm Jay Nichols with Ella May and Ralph Tresvant coming up.
1: This is Lisa calling from the West Bank, calling to qualify for those R&B tickets or the $1,000 in cash. Come on, boo, give me a call. I've been waiting for you. Call me, Jay. Jay. Call me.
0: Yeah, I'm here. You're qualified, Lisa. Here's the latest from Kevin Ross.

0: 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Right?
1: 98.5 WYLD, giving you the best from back in the day. And today, Jay Nichols with you coming up. Let's keep it here for Prince. Also, Loose Ends, that Hanging on a String, my jam right there. And next, of course, they'll be here for the Labor Day R&B Super Jam Sunday, September 6th at the Smoothie King. Keep it locked right here and leave us those talkback mic messages to qualify for the free tickets. The keyword for this hour to win the $1,000 is bonus. So be sure and enter bonus right now on

0: 98.5 WYOD. I'm Jay Nichols with Michael Jackson. Coming up, also the latest from Duran Bannar.
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0: best from back in the day. And today we're 98.5 WYLD. Jay Nichols with you. Coming up, let's do So For Real. 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
1: 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You're inside the Sweat Hotel. I am your host, Keith Sweat. 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
2: All the chronic in the world can even mess with you. 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You know what I'm saying, baby? 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